0: this is Paul Campion. A reminder from 2 this afternoon, slow down in the 40 zone. School is out at 3. This is your Feel Good Work Day.
1: 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Aussie.

You won't hear Soft Cell or The Romantics here because they're one-hit wonders. We're playing two songs from the same artist. This is the 2 Ups at 2, 846 4CA.

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But I wanna know for sure. So come on and hold me tight.

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0: Christian O'Connell Show. Okay, we're doing signs, you're an adult. Christian, you know when you're an adult, when the most exciting part of a night out is getting home and going to bed. This was me Friday night, cinema, our daughter's 22nd. They all went on clubbing. I went home, put my trackadacks on, watched a terrible sports documentary, and I was so happy. So happy. Being in a nightclub, it's too loud. I can't even have a conversation here. I don't even know what these music is that these kids are playing these days. What's that weird smell everywhere? Christian, signs you're an adult. This is a brilliant one. Constantly wondering about how much milk there is in the fridge.
1: Yes. Yes.
0: That's my wife and I. That's sexting for us. Chris, how much milk have we got in the fridge? Do I need to buy a leech on the way home? Chris, can you get some milk on the way home? You would think we'd just live on milk, nothing else. Brad, the joy of using a slow cooker.
2: Oh,
0: I feel so bad. I still use... You know, the air fryer. Everyone was all involved in air fryers. I still have the air fryer, but I feel so bad now because I've returned to my true original love, the slow cooker.
1: Slow cooker.
0: Oh, God, wondering that's eyes. A good thing. Yeah, yeah. I just got bedazzled by something else. Erin got gifted a mop for my birthday and was happy about that. All right, signs you're an adult. You have very strong opinions on mattress and pillow firmness.
1: Oh, 100%.
0: Yes. I checked into the Airbnb Sunday. The first thing I did is sit on that bed. Oh, no. It's a soggy one. I'll be paying a price for this. I've already booked in to see my chiropractor.
1: Oh, the older you get, the firmer the mattress
0: it's gotta
1: has
0: rock,
1: to be.
0: It's got to be rock hard.
1: Yeah,
0: soon I'll just be sleeping on the floor within years.
1: Caitlin and I, so we're staying in a hotel

0: Shane Bryan with you on the 80s at 8. It is Chart Tuesday and we've gone back to July 1986. And this week on the charts in Australia, Peter Gabriel was sitting at number 6. It's time to take a look at the UK and the US charts. Check.
1: Let's go. From London to New York, these were the songs taking over the world. It's the 80s at 8 Global Chart Hits.
0: In the UK this week, Rod Stewart was sitting at number 3 with Every Beat of My Heart. Number 2 was Christa Berg. Lady in red is dancing with me. A song inspired by seeing his wife across a crowded room and one that would become his biggest hit worldwide. But the number 1 song in Britain was Madonna, Papa Don't Preach.

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0: front line there is Jonesy and Amanda across Australia driving you home. It is Tuesday, the 21st of July. Any other Tuesday, this would be a normal Tuesday, but not here, for Tuesday is Tin Hat Tuesday.
1: Do you believe in that the world is flat? I don't know, eh?
2: I don't know, eh? Look, more and more, I guess it's because of my algorithm now, I'm finding more and more conspiracy theories. I'm choosing not to do the ones that are dark and manky. Some of them are just funny and ridiculous. How about this one? You know Minions?
0: Yeah, the little
2: These,
0: Minions.
2: The little Minions that talk like this.
3: No. Kevin, Mina do it. Spita.
2: Love the world over, the Minions.
0: Where's Barnaby when you're
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2: Well, a video posted by this person who's calling themselves Candid Truth Official is horrified at the sexual jokes and suggestive imagery slipped into the cartoons for the kids. He said this is a deliberate way by Hollywood, Disney and DreamWorks and major studios to corrupt children's minds. And I've watched a lot of the Minions films over the years. I haven't seen any of this. And so what he's highlighting way in the background, I don't know if it's an animator's joke or not, but you wouldn't notice any of this. There's two Minions having a kiss.
0: That's all right.
2: Yep. There's one Minion. Well, as he says here, these shows are literally perverse.

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4: When your legs don't work like they used to before, and I can't sweep you off of your feet,

Well, I understand sometimes you've got to be kind of tough on dogs, some particular dogs. You've got to be fairly solid. But there's a song for Barnaby's dog. It seems like the whole country is in support of Barnaby's dog at the moment and thinking that maybe the poor dog gets a bit of rough treatment from Dad. So for Barnaby's dog, don't worry. We reckon you're the best. It's 4CA. It's 5 minutes to 8.